Катра FM 100,4. 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

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Damn, what am I doing? I didn't mean to think out loud. Feeling your emotion is getting me with someone. It wasn't my plan to be out here with you in a crowd.

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1: 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You took me

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It's hard to cut through all the noise. And people tell you just to play it safe, like you don't even have a choice.

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